0: 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C-O-U-N-T-R-Y. 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
6: From the Waring Sturgis Ford Weather Center, I'm meteorologist Ember Sky. Hazy this evening, then thunderstorms are possible overnight with a low of 59. Monday's wind advisory comes with sunshine and a high near 84. Tuesday is partly sunny, warmer, near 89.

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11: From the Waring Sturgis Ford Weather Center, I'm meteorologist Ember Sky. Hazy this evening, then thunderstorms are possible overnight with a low of 59. Monday's wind advisory comes with sunshine and a high near 84. Tuesday is partly sunny, warmer, near 89.
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7: From the Waring Sturgis Ford Weather Center, I'm meteorologist Ember Sky. Hazy this evening, then thunderstorms are possible overnight with a low of 59. Monday's wind advisory comes with sunshine and a high near 84. Tuesday is partly sunny, warmer, near 89.
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13: From the Waring Sturgis Ford Weather Center, I'm meteorologist Ember Sky. Hazy this evening, then thunderstorms are possible overnight with a low of 59. Monday's wind advisory comes with sunshine and a high near 84. Tuesday is partly sunny, warmer, near 89.
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8: From the Waring Sturgis Ford Weather Center, I'm meteorologist Ember Sky. Hazy this evening, then thunderstorms are possible overnight with a low of 59. Monday's wind advisory comes with sunshine and a high near 84. Tuesday is partly sunny, warmer, near 89.
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15: From the Waring Sturgis Ford Weather Center, I'm meteorologist Ember Sky. Hazy this evening, then thunderstorms are possible overnight with a low of 59. Monday's wind advisory comes with sunshine and a high near 84. Tuesday is partly sunny, warmer, near 89.
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6: From the Waring Sturgis Ford Weather Center, I'm meteorologist Ember Sky. Hazy this evening, then thunderstorms are possible overnight with a low of 59. Monday's wind advisory comes with sunshine and a high near 84. Tuesday is partly sunny, warmer, near 89.
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13: From the Waring Sturgis Ford Weather Center, I'm meteorologist Ember Sky. Hazy this evening, then thunderstorms are possible overnight with a low of 59. Monday's wind advisory comes with sunshine and a high near 84. Tuesday is partly sunny, warmer, near 89.
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18: From the Waring Sturgis Ford Weather Center, I'm meteorologist Ember Scott.

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10: From the Waring Sturgis Ford Weather Center, I'm meteorologist Ember Sky. Hazy this evening, then thunderstorms are possible overnight with a low of 59. Monday's wind advisory comes with sunshine and a high near 84. Tuesday is partly sunny, warmer, near 89.
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14: From the Waring Sturgis Ford Weather Center, I'm meteorologist Ember Sky. Hazy this evening, then thunderstorms are possible overnight with a low of 59. Monday's wind advisory comes with sunshine and a high near 84. Tuesday is partly sunny, warmer, near 89.
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9: From the Waring Sturgis Ford Weather Center, I'm meteorologist Ember Sky. Hazy this evening, then thunderstorms are possible overnight with a low of 59. Monday's wind advisory comes with sunshine and a high near 84. Tuesday is partly sunny, warmer, near 89.
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4: From the Waring Sturgis Ford Weather Center, I'm meteorologist Ember Sky. Overnight brings a chance of showers and thunderstorms with a low of 58. Later today turns very windy and a high of 82. Clear Monday night, low 54. Sunny Tuesday, high 88.
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5: From the Waring Sturgis Ford Weather Center, I'm meteorologist Ember Sky. Overnight brings a chance of showers and thunderstorms with a low of 58. Later today turns very windy and a high of 82. Clear Monday night, low 54. Sunny Tuesday, high 88.
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5: From the Waring Sturgis Ford Weather Center, I'm meteorologist Ember Sky. Overnight brings a chance of showers and thunderstorms with a low of 58. Later today turns very windy and a high of 82. Clear Monday night, low 54. Sunny Tuesday, high 88.
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4: From the Waring Sturgis Ford Weather Center, I'm meteorologist Ember Sky. Overnight brings a chance of showers and thunderstorms with low of 58. Later today turns very windy and a high of 82. Clear Monday night, low 54. Sunny Tuesday, high 88.
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7: From the Waring Sturgis Ford Weather Center, I'm meteorologist Ember Sky. Overnight brings a chance of showers and thunderstorms with low of 58. Later today turns very windy and a high of 82. Clear Monday night, low 54. Sunny Tuesday, high 88.
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4: From the Waring Sturgis Ford Weather Center, I'm meteorologist Ember Sky. Overnight brings a chance of showers and thunderstorms with low of 58. Later today turns very windy and a high of 82. Clear Monday night, low 54. Sunny Tuesday, high 88.
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5: From the Waring Sturgis Ford Weather Center, I'm meteorologist Ember Sky. Overnight brings a chance of showers and thunderstorms with a low of 58. Later today turns very windy and a high of 82. Clear Monday night, low 54. Sunny Tuesday, high 88.
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6: From the Waring Sturgis Ford Weather Center, I'm meteorologist Ember Sky. Overnight brings a chance of showers and thunderstorms with low of 58. Later today turns very windy and a high of 82. Clear Monday night, low 54. Sunny Tuesday, high 88.
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4: From the Waring Sturgis Ford Weather Center, I'm meteorologist Ember Sky. Overnight brings a chance of showers and thunderstorms with a low of 58. Later today turns very windy and a high of 82. Clear Monday night, low 54. Sunny Tuesday, high 88.
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5: From the Waring Sturgis Ford Weather Center, I'm meteorologist Ember Sky. Overnight brings a chance of showers and thunderstorms with a low of 58. Later today turns very windy and a high of 82. Clear Monday night, low 54. Sunny Tuesday, high 88.
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9: From the Waring Sturgis Ford Weather Center, I'm meteorologist Ember Sky. Overnight brings a chance of showers and thunderstorms with a low of 58. Later today turns very windy and a high of 82. Clear Monday night, low 54. Sunny Tuesday, high 88.
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10: From the Waring Sturgis Ford Weather Center, I'm meteorologist Ember Sky. Overnight brings a chance of showers and thunderstorms with a low of 58. Later today turns very windy and a high of 82. Clear Monday night, low 54. Sunny Tuesday, high 88.
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0: friends.
1: Good morning. Happy Monday.
2: Happy Monday.
3: Monday, the day it is.
1: Yep. You heard Brandon. He's in the tunnel somewhere.
2: Ooh, are you in a tunnel?
3: I am.
1: Yeah, where are you at? Can you tell us?
3: I'm in the tunnel. I'm in a hotel, Eastern South Dakota, just chilling.
1: But if you
3: vibing
1: could,
3: it out.
1: If you could see him on the screen, he looks like he's in a garden.
2: Ooh.
3: That's right.
2: Back in the garden? I thought you were at the pool.
1: No, he switched back.
3: No, I meant if you want me to, I can go to the pool, little beachfront pool. Real nice option over here, East River.
1: You're the only one out there.
3: Yeah.
2: No one's
3: a little early for everybody else. So, yeah.
1: It's National Darts Day.
2: Ooh.
1: And I just kind of wanted to mention this because I go to the J Bar every once in a while, and there's some serious dart playing people there.
2: They're very serious.
1: Yeah. They're like, my daddy played darts, and his daddy played darts, you know?
2: Yeah,
1: like,
2: those are some darty boys.
1: They train for darts, and then they have tournaments, and they dart.
2: They do dart. Is dart a
3: they
2: verb?
3: They do dart.
1: I don't know, is it?
2: People dart. I mean, darting, I guess if you're going fast, like, I darted over there, but I don't know.
3: Bullseye.
1: Yeah, bullseye.
3: Yeah.
1: Well, I like, shout out to all the darts.
3: What's better, a bullseye or a triple 20?
1: I'm not sure.
2: I think a bullseye.
3: Triple 20.
2: Oh,
3: triple
2: I don't know. 20. You know better. Well, then why'd you ask?
1: He must be a dart.
3: Well, it was a trivia question.
2: Oh, geez, trivia question.
3: Brought to you by the J
2: Bar. I'm sorry.
3: by the dart company.
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5: From the Waring Sturgis Ford Weather Center, I'm meteorologist Ember Sky. Very windy today as skies turn from mostly cloudy to sunny with a high of 82. Mostly clear tonight, low of 54. Tuesday stays sunny and warmer with a high of

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0: Pat, welcome back to the Roadhouse. So there was some question about darts.
1: Yeah, Brandon, who did you say invented darts?
2: Dart D. Eisenhower.
1: Ah, that's
2: it. He created them to keep, you know, the minions away.
1: Darts was not invented by a single person. It evolved gradually from a medieval military pastime in the 14th century England. Soldiers threw shortened arrows or spearheads at upturned wine caskets during downtime.
2: Mm.
1: Yeah.
2: Yeah, same
0: crazy.
2: Thing.
0: Crazy. At wine caskets?
2: Same thing.
1: Mm-hmm. Yeah, well, you gotta imagine it's an arrow and wine, like, you know what I mean? But
0: yeah.
1: It's still, you gotta have some strength to throw an arrow and, like, penetrate a wine casket, I feel like, right?
0: Mm-hmm.
2: Well,
0: and hit a bullseye.
2: They must have been smaller, yeah? Like, they were, like, these bigger ones, because when you throw, like, a spear, it's easier because it's a little heavier, a little bigger. It feels like throwing a football or a baseball. You know, it's like the weight. But then, like, you get to an arrow, and they're kind of weird because they're light, yet they're kind of bigger. But then all of a sudden, you get that little dart in you, and you're like, oh, yeah. And you can just kind of toss it. It's nice.
1: Yeah.
2: They had to have messed with different sizes. I wonder what the size of the quote-unquote dart were in medieval times. Like, was it the size of an arm?
0: I have an idea for the J-Bar. They should have a tournament where they bring back the medieval dart.
1: Oh.
0: And see how well they play with that one.
1: Ooh, better tell Brad Hyde.
2: And they can only drink, like, wine.
0: Yeah.
2: You know, but, like, medieval wine. Like,
1: ooh.
2: A goblet.
1: Oh, they have to have goblets. Dude, I like this goblet.
2: Turkey legs.
1: Turkey legs. Don't you hate turkey legs?
2: Women with unshaved armpits walking around in skirts. Yes.
0: And a jester up on the stage.
1: That'll be me.
2: Gesturing things. I gesture you to goblet me something and throw your darts towards the wine barrels.
3: Hashtag morning. Hashtag fun.
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3: Hashtag laughs.
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0: Yo, BJ, how you be traveling, bro?
1: Yo. Yeah, we be traveling, bro. So we went up into Williston, North Dakota, Thursday and Friday, and had a freaking blasty blue. It was a good time, honestly. And in Williston, you'd be surprised. They take really good care of you up there. Like, they rolled out the rug. I kid you not. We backed our motorhome in. I broke a leaf spring. I'm like, gosh dang it. So I'm going to fix the leaf spring. I mentioned to the lady in charge, I was like, do you guys happen to have like a spare cargo van? Or maybe we could just use that to cruise around town. And she goes, I don't know. Let me make some calls. She calls the Ford dealership up here in Williston. They brought us a brand spanking new Ford Expedition. The thing is so freaking nice. I was like, no, that's a little too nice for us. Is there anything else? No, we drove it. It was great. But then, you know, went to Brookings, had some fun. It was a good time, you know, traveling across the Dakotas.
0: Yeah, busy shows?
1: Yeah, busy shows, good shows. Williston shows up. They're not afraid. Brookings is always a good time. Last year when we played Brookings, there was a tornado like 25 miles north of us. And so it was weird because in Brookings it wasn't that bad, but half the fire department had to go to this tornado situation. And then no more than we got done, it started to downpour.
0: Wait, so 25 miles north, people are, you know, just having a tragedy and you guys are playing a show? Just it was, getting down?
1: It was the weirdest thing. You could almost see it because it's so flat. This was last year. You could almost see, like, a hell and dang nation going across the prairie above you. We're like, wow, that don't look good up
0: Sucks
1: there.
0: Sucks for them, you know? Over there. We're having a great time.
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3: From the Waring Sturgis Ford Weather Center, I'm meteorologist Ember Sky. Very windy today as skies turn from mostly cloudy to sunny with a high of 82. Mostly clear tonight, low of 54. Tuesday stays sunny and warmer with a high of

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1: Good news, everyone.
0: Let's hit us with some good news. Let's hit them, actually, is what I meant to say. I love this, but it makes my hips hurt. A senior living community in Tennessee hosted an awesome event where residents took part in a giant slip and slide day.
2: That's
0: senior citizens on a slip and slide does not sound sick. Good. That sounds really horrible. How many hips
3: sounds
0: had
3: like
0: to be
3: broken
0: fixed?
3: Hips.
0: Yeah. But they do show a picture, and they are sitting on like a tube. So
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0: They're not like running and leaping onto their stomachs.
4: Thank God.
3: How'd they get on the tube?
0: With some help. The celebration was called the Ride and Slide, and it gave seniors a chance to relive some childhood fun.
4: All right.
0: And there's your good news for me.
4: That's beautiful. This is really cool to me, actually. A Minnesota artist has created a unique mini art vending machine that sells small, original pieces of art for just $1. It was installed in a local bookstore, and the machine offers mystery artwork from different artists. Nearly 3,000 pieces have already been sold. That is sick. That is
0: wow,
4: so
0: that
4: cool.
0: That is really cool.
4: And they feature new artists weekly and monthly, and yeah, oh my. I want to go put some art
3: in there. Yeah, that's way cool.
4: Yeah.
3: Mine is two siblings from North Carolina just had a life-changing win after using their family's birthdays to play the lottery. Their numbers matched all five white balls, earning them a prize of $25,000 a year for life.
4: Oh.
3: They said it was even more amazing since the winning numbers were all special to them. It was their birthdays.
0: That's nice.
3: They plan to use the money for their bills, home repairs, and a new car.
4: Boom.
3: That's pretty sick.
0: Wow.
3: 25 grand a year for the rest of their life. Just boom.
0: That's
3: imagine
0: nice.
3: Getting that bonus.
4: Yeah.
0: I like it.
4: That's like a little more than they make now.
0: Would you rather
3: that's
0: have
3: doubling my income.
0: The senior citizen slip and slide or $25,000 a year?
4: I would rather have 25 grand.
0: Yeah.
3: Yep. I have 25 grand a year and I'll go to a senior citizen's and we'll do some slip and slide.
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2: Good morning from the Homeslice News Center. Reconstruction of the I-90 interchange at exit 46 has begun, with crews currently building new eastbound ramps and working along Elk Creek Road and Sturgis Road. The multi-phase project includes a full rebuild of the interchange and nearby roads. Phase 1, set for completion by November 25th, covers road realignment, partial bridge construction, and new ramps. Phase 2 runs next year, completing bridges, opening the new interchange, removing the old bridge, and rebuilding westbound I-90 near exit 44. Rapid City officials remind the public of upcoming city government office closures and service impacts for the Independence Day holiday week period. City offices will be closed and several operations and services adjusted or not operating Friday, July 3rd and Saturday, July 4th. Independence Day falls on a Saturday this year, so federal law designates the preceding Friday as the observed federal holiday. From the Homeslice News Center, I'm Gary Matthews reporting.
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1: 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I'm glad you're here.
0: Wipe the sleep from your eyes and crank it up. 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

0: Kane Brown, thank God, on the Cats. It's your Roadhouse. Could you literally do a slip and slide right now at your age, or is it not scary for you yet?
1: No, I can still do slip and slides all darn day.
0: You could too, Brandon?
2: 100%. Yeah, what? What are you talking? Yeah.
0: I hurt just thinking about doing that.
1: Interesting, because I love slip and slides.
2: No way.
0: I'd have to get a tube like the old folks did.
1: Oh, Amy. Don't see that.
0: I'm breaking a hip just thinking about it.
2: We use painter's plastic out in the valley.
0: This sounds painful.

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1: From the Rapid City Post, this is the Daily Slice for Monday, June 29th of 2026. I'm Amy Rose, and here's what's going on. Jersey Mike's Subs has officially opened at 855 Omaha Street in Rapid City, marking the first business to open in the redevelopment of the former Albertsons property. The restaurant is open daily from 10 a.m. to 9 p.m. and is located next to the future Natural Grocers, which is preparing for a summer opening. The development, designed by Dream Design International, will also include Juna Sleep and Monument Health Clinic. Downtown Rapid City will host the Real America Birthday Bash from July 1st through the 5th, featuring live music, family activities, a July 2nd drone show, and a July 4th fireworks display. The July 2nd Sky Elements drone show will launch 500 drones, including 50 equipped with pyrotechnics from Central High School, following the downtown parade. The celebration also includes food vendors, kids zone activities, touch-a-truck exhibits, historical reenactors, and a Freedom 5K and performances by Chancey Williams, Brandon Jones, the U.S. Air Force Academy Band, and other local and regional musicians. Major construction is underway at I-90 at Piedmont. Here's Gary Matthews with those details.
2: Construction of the I-90 interchange at exit 46 has begun, with crews currently building new eastbound ramps and working along Elk Creek Road and Sturgis Road. The multi-phase project includes a full rebuild of the interchange and nearby roads. Phase 1, set for completion by November 25th, covers road realignment, partial bridge construction, and new ramps. Phase 2 runs next year, completing bridges, opening the new interchange, removing the old bridge, and rebuilding westbound I-90 near exit 44. Rapid City officials remind the public of upcoming city government office closures and service impacts for the Independence Day holiday week period. City offices will be closed and several operations and services adjusted or not operating Friday, July 3rd, and Saturday, July 4th. Independence Day falls on a Saturday this year, so federal law designates the preceding Friday as the observed federal holiday.
1: And now for national and international news, here's Zachary Conger.
3: Good morning. NASA is racing to save its Swift telescope from falling back to Earth with a daring rescue mission. The salvage effort gets underway as soon as the week with the planned launch of a robotic lifesaver. NASA has hired Catalyst Space Technologies to boost Swift to a higher orbit when it can continue hunting for some of the universe's biggest explosions. Launched in 2004, Swift has been sinking faster and faster because of recent intense solar activity. It needs to get a higher orbit as soon as possible to survive, otherwise it will come crashing down. In other news, 3 firefighters have died and 2 were injured while battling fires on the Colorado-Utah border. The U.S. Wildland Fire Service says they were responding to Knowles and Gore fires on Saturday. Wildfire activity has intensified across the western U.S. due to hot, dry, and windy weather. The largest blaze, the Cottonwood Fire, has grown to over 146 square miles in southwest Utah. Utah's governor declared an emergency earlier this week, and Colorado's governor on Saturday followed suit and authorized the National Guard to help. Conditions have been critical, with record low snowpack and extreme drought fueling the fires.
1: And a campaign for stronger online safety measures for children in the U.S. is gaining steam with recent jury verdicts against tech giants like Meta and Google, and a new push for legislation in Congress. Parents who turned to advocacy after their children died from social media-related harms say it feels like the tide is turning. And while the U.S. is nowhere near embracing social media bans for children like those seen from Australia to Indonesia, some U.S. senators are calling for urgent action. The Senate Judiciary Committee has invited the CEOs of Meta, Alphabet, TikTok, and Snap to testify at an upcoming hearing about children's safety. There it is, your Daily Slice for Monday, June 29th of 2026. If you'd like to sponsor the Daily Slice, please contact us at news@rapidcitypost.com. The Daily Slice is a production of Home Slice Media Group and the Rapid City Post. Hosted by Amy Rose with Gary Matthews and Zachary Conger. Meteorologist Denver Sky. Executive producer Mark Houston. Engineered by Chris Jaquez. I'm Amy Rose. Have a great day.
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1: This is causing a small bit of outrage inside of my brain. Do you guys shower before you go swimming in a pool?
0: No.
1: Like a public pool. Yes, it's dirty. You might shower when you're done. But do you shower before you get in, Brandon?
2: I can't say that I always do. It might be 50-50, but I know you're supposed to.
1: You're supposed to shower before you get in the pool?
2: I think you're supposed to kind of rinse off. Essentially, you're rinsing off the oils and the dirt so you don't carry it into the pool.
1: Oh, I really was not considering it that way before I wanted to start talking about this. I still think it's super weird, though.
2: It is.
1: But about 50, it's a 50-50 thing. About 50% of people say they do shower before the pool and 50% don't. That is not a number I expected. I definitely thought that no one would. And the best part about this is if you don't shower before the pool, you are called a dry stroker.
0: What?
1: We are dry strokers, guys.
2: Nobody likes that.
0: That sounds painful.
1: Yeah, no one wants to be a dry stroker, I'll say that.
2: No, I got a story. So one time my buddy was at a place, an establishment that had a pool and a bathroom and a gym. And he was watching this guy shave his face, right?
1: Yeah.
2: And with like an electric razor, and then he was trimming like his ear hole, his ears and his nose and his, like, he's doing all the hair trimming, eyebrow. He even trimmed up around his ears. Like, he had hair on the counter. He had hair on him. Okay. And then the guy put his trimmer in his locker or whatever and went straight into the pool, did not rinse off, did not shower, nothing.
0: I feel like I have a hairball right now already. Ugh.
2: Yeah, he's like, I wash this guy trim, and then I'm out swimming, and this guy comes walking out. I actively see hair on his chest and shoulders, and he just gets in the pool like nothing happened.
1: That is his rinse off.
2: I immediately got out. Yeah, it was so gross.
1: Nasty dry strokers.
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12: From the Waring Sturgis Ford Weather Center, I'm meteorologist Ember Sky. Very windy today as skies turn from mostly cloudy to sunny with a high of 82. Mostly clear tonight, low of 54. Tuesday stays sunny and warmer with a high of 88.
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0: company called Harborview. They announced that it had acquired the publisher's share of a catalog that includes songs by Taylor Swift, which means she's going to once again lose some of her music.
1: That's the weirdest thing.
2: Yeah.
0: Why does this keep happening to her? You never hear about it happening to others.
2: I'm just so sick of this. Oh, go ahead. Go ahead.
1: No, I'm just going to say, I bet it happens to a lot of people. But they just aren't Taylor Swift and can't fight it. They're just like, they're just up a creek with no paddles.
2: Well, I'm just so sick of this fragmented music industry that we have that is just, it's just a slew of different independent artists and famous artists like Taylor Swift, and all of their music is pumped out at different avenues. And then these companies that come in and take on the hardworking creative minds of these people, they take advantage of that, and then they buy the rights to this thing to make a profit in the future. It's like, what are you doing? Yeah. What? Create your own thing. Be a human being. People just see dollar signs. These companies, these investment companies. I hate it, man.
0: There's a lawyer. It's like, that says approval rights or meaningful leverage that affect how Swift can use those recordings in certain contexts. They have control over that. Approval rights.
2: Even if it's just like whether she can use it for like a movie or allow that, like now it's they get to allow that. It's just like, yeah, let's allow her to do it in this commercial because...
0: Or where she can perform her own song.
2: Yeah, exactly. But it's just, they're like, well, we get to make a buck now. And honestly, I think it's annoying. Or maybe they're just holding out for her to buy it back from him.
0: Maybe she'll have to use her own, or she'll have to pay to use her own song at her wedding.
2: That sucks.
1: It's wild.
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0: Lambert on the cat.
1: Get this, guys. Did you read this in the Rapid City Post? That federal prosecutors announced the results of four landmark federal investigations that have dismantled major drug trafficking organizations connected to Mexican cartels responsible for flooding South Dakota communities with meth and fentanyl. So they took down people that are corrupting our city.
2: Good. Get that crap out of here.
1: The major problem that we have in Rapid City and surrounding areas, they caught them.
3: Oh, thank
1: a Lord. 1,000 so pounds cool. of meth.
4: Oh, how many?
1: 1,000 pounds.
4: That's a lot. That's half a ton.
1: Yeah, it's disgusting is what it is, and I'm glad it's done. Yeah.
3: And it's such a dirty, gross thing, too. It's like that was cooked in a trailer.
1: Yeah, it's so wild. It's connected to Mexican cartels.
3: Oh, no, that was cooked in a factory then. Yeah. They're just cranking it. Oh, gross.
1: That is scary, you guys.
4: Oh, it's that factory meth. Yeah, much better.
3: Comes from the assembly line.
4: It's wild. I'm so glad they did that. It's crazy that most people, I get it. You get addicted to that stuff, but it's like, why? I don't understand what's appealing about it. You know, I've never done it, but I'm just saying,
3: Yeah, I can't even imagine. Unfortunately,
4: you see somebody's life just completely in shambles. You're like, geez, I want to do that too.
1: Look at this. Federal convictions against 54 members of four separate organizations.
3: Yeah. See, that stuff is crazy, man. It literally tore my family apart when I was a child. Like, my dad had the whole meth addiction thing and spiraled, and you could see his face slowly, like, drift into nothing, and, like, his, like, eyes lost that, like, looking at you feel. It was like he was always looking past you. Gosh. This stuff makes you crazy, dude.
1: If you read into this, there's people that were connected in Box Elder, Blackhawk, everywhere around us, people were involved in this. That's scary.
4: Ugh. Way to go, whoever did that. Yeah. Way to go, the people who caught the cartel.
1: And thank you.
3: Thank you.
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5: From the Waring Sturgis Ford Weather Center, I'm meteorologist Ember Sky. Very windy today as skies turn from mostly cloudy to sunny with a high of 82. Mostly clear tonight, low of 54. Tuesday stays sunny and warmer with a high of 88.
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0: country. 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Your mind is still in bed. So here's some more dreamy country to get you through.
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1: And now, back to the future.
0: Since we're on the topic of drug cartels, I thought that's what this should be about.
2: Okay.
0: So, when most people think of drug cartels, they picture a modern problem, but the roots go back 200 years. In the 1800s, the illegal opium trade grew so large, it led to opium wars. The conflict wasn't just about drugs, it was about money, trade, and control. The widespread addiction devastated communities in China and reshaped global politics for generations. And while the drugs have changed over time, from opium to heroin, meth, and fentanyl, the underlying issues remain the same. Organized crime follows demand, exploits people, and profits from addiction. History reminds us that today's drug crisis didn't appear overnight. It's part of a much longer story, and understanding that history helps explain why it's such a difficult problem to solve. So there you go.
3: Wow.
0: It's
3: horrible.
2: It is horrible.
0: It's everywhere. It's poison.
2: It is. Just like big tobacco and big alcohol, but yeah. Those are legal.
0: Yeah. Well, I'm thankful that they got rid of some of it around here.
2: Yeah, me too.
4: What do you listen?
5: I like that it's laid back. I like that it is fun. It's easy to like listen to and sing along to.
4: Thank you for listening.
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9: Good morning from the Homelines News Center. Governor Larry Roden has appointed Rapid City Attorney Cassidy Stolle as a circuit judge in South Dakota's 7th Circuit, filling a vacancy created by the appointment of Judge Jennifer Gazinski to the Supreme Court. A Rapid City native, Stolle has spent her legal career practicing civil litigation and representing people and businesses in both state and federal courts. She previously served as a judicial clerk for the 2nd Judicial Circuit. The South Dakota Supreme Court has upheld the conviction of Chris Kujawa on charges of first-degree burglary and aggravated assault stemming from a 2025 incident in Box Elder. Kujawa forced his way into a man's home, threatened him with a handgun, and told him to prepare to die during a dispute over personal property left in a storage unit. Kujawa appealed, arguing the circuit court improperly limited how much he could question the victim about prior felony convictions and challenged the court's response to a jury question. But the Supreme Court rejected both of his arguments. From the Homeslice News Center, I'm Gary Matthews reporting.
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1: Mitchell Tenpenny.
0: Mitchell Tenpenny.
1: I'd like to sell you a wallet.
2: Gentlemen.
0: Let's remind everyone why Brandon sounds like he's in a tunnel.
1: Why you sound like you're in a tunnel, pal?
2: Well, because you guys kicked me out of the studio and I'm just down the hall, yeah. Scared, alone by the staircase.
3: That sounds like
0: a good idea.
2: I'm East River, but I'll be making my way home tomorrow.
1: All right, well.
0: Well, we miss you.
1: Miss you, dude.
2: Well, I miss you, too.

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1: Drugs are bad because if you do drugs, you're a hippie, and hippies suck.
2: More of the Black Hills' favorite country and the Roadhouse is coming up. 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
1: Tragedy has struck Texas, unfortunately. There's a 3-year-old giraffe named Gracie, and she's been missing for nearly 2 weeks after escaping her enclosure at Cedar Hollow Ranch in Texas Hill Country.
0: Is she spotted?
1: She hasn't been spotted yet. Roughly 100 miles west of San Antonio, the owner, Vic Jones, said Gracie wandered into unfamiliar terrain and came down on the wrong side of their gate, I guess. And the helicopters have been searching and covering 7,500 acres and have yielded no results. There's a $5,000 reward once you find the giraffe. That's great. This is what is messing with me in this situation. A 3-year-old giraffe is 10 to 13 feet tall.
0: How do you lose a giraffe?
1: And 1,000 to 1,500 pounds. Exactly.
2: It's not hiding in the grass.
1: Exactly. This helicopter.
0: Just look up, people. You'll see its head popping out somewhere.
1: This helicopter flying around 7,500 acres, and they can't spot a 10, maybe 13-foot animal.
2: Wow.
0: Is this why we can't find Bigfoot, too?
1: That's exactly why, Amy. That's what I really wanted to get into. This is why we have
2: somebody stole it, yeah? Somebody had to take the giraffe. Like, they were like, whoa, a giraffe in the ditch. Let's go, dude. And they took it, and they're like, what do we do now? You know?
1: That or...
2: Also, how do you steal a giraffe that's that tall? You can't put it in a horse trailer.
0: You can't even drive under a bridge.
1: I think they have giraffe trailers, right? Don't they have draft trailers?
0: You'd have to get it by helicopter.
1: The helicopter is in on it. They found it. They're like, I want to own a draft. Let's just tell them we couldn't find Gracie. That's what's happening.
2: Yeah.
1: It is a conspiracy.
2: I mean, they have horse trailers that don't have a roof on them. You know what I mean? It's probably the best day for that giraffe.
0: What if you were trying to steal a giraffe and you put it in the back of your truck and then drove under a bridge? It'd be dead.
1: Yeah, you're not wrong. Oh my gosh.
2: I mean, depending on the height of the bridge. Yeah, you know what I mean? Wouldn't that duck?
1: Giraffe transporters are real things, by the way, guys. Giraffe transporters are very real things. They are just super duper tall horse trailers.
0: Huh. Maybe they're not as tall as we thought.
1: Yeah, exactly. I guess 10 to 15 feet ain't so big no more.
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10: From the Waring Sturgis Ford Weather Center, I'm meteorologist Ember Sky. Very windy today as skies turn from mostly cloudy to sunny with a high of 82. Mostly clear tonight, low of 54. Tuesday stays sunny and warmer with a high of 88.
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0: Welcome back to the Roadhouse. Is a carnival and a fair the same thing?
1: Kinda, right?
0: Isn't it?
1: I would think so.
0: Yeah, we just call it a fair here, right?
1: Yeah, but there's a carnival at the fair. I think the fair is a larger experience, and then a carnival is the rides and like games portion of it.
0: Yeah. Did we lose Brandon?
1: I guess we did.
0: Brandon.
1: So long, pal.
2: Oh, no, I'm right here. Sorry.
0: Oh, there he is.
2: I had muted the microphone so you didn't hear me breathing.
0: Okay.
2: Yeah.
0: What do you think? Is a carnival and a fair the same thing?
2: No. No, it's not. I mean, the carnival's usually at the fair. The fair, this is my opinion. I don't actually know this. These aren't facts. The fair is the whole conglomerate of everything.
1: Yeah.
2: Right? It's where you would go. Is maybe concerts and rodeos or whatever, like for us. And then the carnival are the rides.
1: Yeah, yeah.
2: Like the amusement rides and the carnival rides and the games and the carnies.
0: I know, like, Brandon and I have had, like, deep fried Oreos at the fair. You know, there's some interesting stuff like that. I found a list of the most outrageous carnival foods. And the first one on here makes me want to vomit a little bit.
1: Say it.
0: Deep fried butter. Would you eat that?
2: What?
1: No.
0: Deep fried butter.
2: You.
0: Who would do that?
1: So you just roll the butter in the, like, breading stuff or whatever? Or whatever
0: yeah.
1: you cover, and then wow. fry it up?
0: Oh, that's so gross.
1: Well, that sounds terrible.
2: Well, hold on, though. But if you got the deep-fried butter and then you put it on a butter dish, and then you just took chunks of it and put it, like, on your toast or your French toast, might be kind of good.
0: Mm. It sounds like a heart attack. Cheeseburger donuts.
1: I kind of like that.
0: Yeah.
1: Well, I mean they use
2: try
1: donuts.
2: It.
1: They use donuts as buns for burgers at like Sickies, and that's good.
0: What about fried Coca-Cola? They use Coke in the batter, roll it in balls, deep fry it, and then top it with cinnamon sugar.
1: Not interested. Not interested.
2: I'm not sure.
0: Here's one, Brandon. Try it. Brandon will like this one. Chocolate covered bacon.
2: Yeah,
1: that sounds delicious.
0: Yeah, pickle
2: sweet
0: pizza.
2: Sweet and salty. Let's freaking go.
1: What do you mean by pickle pizza?
0: Pickle
1: I need to know.
0: Pizza.
1: It's pizza with pickles on it.
0: Pizza with lots of pickles.
1: Oh, I could do that.
0: Pizza pickle. Yeah, I just like saying that. Deep fried bubblegum.
1: No. No thank you.
2: No. Mm-mm.
1: I'm good.
0: Peanut butter and jelly corn dogs.
2: Let's go.
1: Yeah, this sounds delicious.
0: Cotton candy tacos.
2: Huh?
1: No.
0: Fried jello.
1: Fried jello? How doesn't it just fall back to nothing?
0: And the last one is just as gross as the deep fried butter. It's mac and cheese ice cream.
1: That's disgusting.
0: Yeah.
1: Do not do that to me. Never, ever give me mac and cheese ice cream or our friendship is over.
0: This year at the fair,
2: mixing
0: I want us to top the deep

0: And don't forget to subscribe so you never miss an episode. Bounced from the Roadhouse.
1: This 4th of July, while Mount Rushmore is proudly looking over the Black Hills, I'll bet they're giving America a big old thumbs up. Because Chancey Williams is coming live to Rapid City for the real America.

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1: Yes, I let go hang with him.
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0: Tracer Ice on the Cat.
1: Found this, and I kind of just want to get your guys' take or opinion on how this might turn out. There's a Florida man, of course it's a Florida man, he's an 84-year-old Florida man, and he's suing Waffle House, claiming a restaurant window advertisement distracted him before a serious fall. Now, this man, Edward Bolds of Bartow, alleges he tripped outside a Polk County location in April of last year after noticing a large promotion for a limited edition strawberry shortcake waffle. His lawsuit claims the curb was unusually high, poorly maintained, and unpainted. Bolds suffered severe and permanent, in quotations, injuries after falling face first. His legal team argued it would be disingenuous for Waffle House to suggest that Mr. Bolds should have been watching where he was walking when it was Waffle House who distracted his attention. What? I don't know if I agree with it. I don't know if this is going to hold up. First of all, the whole point of an ad is to get your attention.
0: It just looks like, it sounds to me like he tripped and he's like, oh, I could sue somebody because I tripped out of business.
1: Yeah, he tripped at the Waffle House. He said that the curb was not properly marked or whatever, and that the advertisement in the window of the place he was walking into was too distracting.
0: And sadly, he'll probably win.
1: That's what I was curious about. Do you think he'll win? Yeah,
0: yeah, I do.
1: That's
2: wild.
1: Yeah.
0: Customer's always right.
1: Every Waffle House is going to have a big neon pink thing around their curbs from now on then.
2: People be tripping at the freaking Waffle House.
1: Dude, this guy is tripping.
0: If they survive this, you know.
1: Yeah, if they make it through this $100,000 lawsuit.
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11: From the Waring Sturgis Ford Weather Center, I'm meteorologist Ember Sky. Very windy today as skies turn from mostly cloudy to sunny with a high of 82. Mostly clear tonight, low of 54. Tuesday stays sunny and warmer with a high of 88.
12: 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Cat-

0: Josh Ross on the couch with the Roadhouse. And we want to play a game called That's a Great Question, brought to you by Murphy's.
1: What most of you didn't know is that it's not only National Darts Day, it's National Camera Day, too. The question is, what is the oldest major camera company still in business?
0: I can't even joke about this because I already know.
1: Whatever. The clue is, their most famous slogan is, you press the button, we do the rest.
2: Jeez.
1: Think about it.
0: That's really hard.
2: If you wouldn't have said it was about a camera, I would have said it's my wife.
1: Look, it's Monday. We're going into the fourth, taking it easy.
0: Texting your guests, 348-3939. We'll be right back with the answer you already know.

0: Zachy, hit us with That's a Great Question.
1: I will. The question was, what is the oldest major camera company still in business? And your clue was, their most famous slogan is, you press the button, we do the rest.
0: Couldn't we just Google this? Mm.
1: Yeah, but it's National Camera Day as well as National Darts Day, so I thought I'd go with something about cameras.
0: I'm going to go with Kodak.
1: You're right. Ooh. The answer is Kodak.
0: Ooh, I didn't even have to look at it.
1: No, it's because you're smart. Kodak and it's Monday. Moment. I wanted everyone to have kind of an easy one today.
0: That was definitely easy.
1: Yeah, you guys are
2: amazing. I never would have got that.
1: You wouldn't have?
2: No, I'm stupid. So, but
1: I wouldn't have either.
2: But it was a good one.
1: If I didn't do the research and make the question for Camera Day, I wouldn't have known at all. I would have said like Polaroid or something.
0: Yeah, somebody did text in Polaroid.
1: Makes sense.
2: I would have never guessed Kodak. I might have said cameras.
0: Is Canon another one?
1: Canon is another one. Yes, yeah. I feel like Canon is like the newer, younger brother.
0: Yeah,
1: but I have no idea. I don't know camera history. If I'm being honest, I'll probably look into it after this.
0: Yeah.
1: Yeah, because I'm that nerd.
0: Yeah. Isn't it weird that we can't, like, remember the chemical that you used to develop film with? You can't do that anymore.
1: Yeah, it is weird that we can't do that anymore.
0: Yeah, we should still be able to do it.
1: We should, but
0: this is America.
1: Yeah, yeah. It's about to be our 250th year, and we can't even develop some photography no more.
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8: Good morning from the Homeslice News Center. Reconstruction of the I-90 interchange at exit 46 has begun, with crews currently building new eastbound ramps and working along Elk Creek Road and Sturgis Road. The multi-phase project includes a full rebuild of the interchange and nearby roads. Phase 1, set for completion by November 25th, covers road realignment, partial bridge construction, and new ramps. Phase 2 runs next year, completing bridges, opening the new interchange, removing the old bridge, and rebuilding westbound I-90 near exit 44. Rapid City officials remind the public of upcoming city government office closures and service impacts for the Independence Day holiday week period. City offices will be closed and several operations and services adjusted or not operating Friday, July 3rd and Saturday, July 4th. Independence Day falls on a Saturday this year, so federal law designates the preceding Friday as the observed federal holiday. From the Homeslice News Center, I'm Gary Matthews reporting.
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0: Black Hills' favorite country, Cat Country 98.7, and your Roadhouse Show. We have nothing planned from here on out. What are we going to talk about?
1: Friendship and happiness.
0: That's lame.
2: Yeah. What? Happiness and friendship and inner peace.
1: Ooh.
0: I bet we don't.
1: I've got an inner peace.
0: I bet when we come back, we don't talk about that.
1: fine, whatever.

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1: I loved 4th of July. You want a sparkler?
2: No.
1: At the end of the day, you want to out-duel the rest of the block, then you'd have to light off the big firework, remember? That was an announcement. I'm lighting it off, the $48 one. People are like, back up, get behind the car. Get behind the car, get your brother, get behind the car. What's going on? Ma, get in the house. And get behind the screen window, hurry up. He's lighting off the $48 one, hurry up.
3: What does it do?
1: That's the thing, I don't know. It's lit. It goes on his back. You're like, try to put it up. Don't touch it. Is it still lit? I don't know if it's still lit.
2: A cop.
1: What's going on here? Nothing. What's that, the $48 one?
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0: and the Cat with the Roadhouse.
1: So I gotta tell you guys something that happened a while ago. I've just completely spaced it. I was out of town. It was when I went to go get my mom in Utah, and Megan sends me this video, and I'm like, what's happening? Well, Malia has been, we're starting to maybe do potty training, right? So she's on that verge of, she'll take her diaper off, she'll run around, and we're okay with it. She knows how to go use the potty, and she does.
0: We just lost Brandon.
2: No.
1: Yeah?
0: There he is. Okay.
1: Oh, sorry.
0: She takes her diaper off. That's weird. we lose him again?
1: What?
2: Oh, you're
0: curious. Okay.
1: No, I'm right here.
0: Okay.
1: What? I don't know what's happening, though. Okay, what? Are we good?
0: Yeah, keep going.
1: Oh, okay. So anyways, the daughter, we had the bathroom door open. She has a potty chair in there. Everything's good. But she also likes to close doors. So she's walking around naked. Megan's like, it's fine. She's going to use the potty if she needs to. She ends up shutting the bathroom door so she can't go in there. Then she needed to go. And she goes walking down the hallway. It's closed. So she comes walking back to Megan and poops in the hallway. And Megan videos this, like, because Megan didn't know what happened. But Malia's like, poop.
2: Oh, no.
1: So I sent you guys the video so you could see that Megan's like, she's standing in the living room like, what's going on? I don't know what happened. Something fell out. And there's poop in the hallway.
3: What just happened?
1: Oh, my gosh. It's the cutest thing.
0: There's a big poo log in the hallway like a dog took a poop in there.
2: It really looks like a dog pooped.
0: Oh my gosh.
1: It's the kid.
2: That's hilarious. Oh, did your dog poop on the
1: floor? And I'm so glad.
2: That was my daughter.
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17: From the Waring Sturgis Ford Weather Center, I'm meteorologist Ember Sky. Very windy today as skies turn from mostly cloudy to sunny with a high of 82. Mostly clear tonight, low of 54. Tuesday stays sunny and warmer with a high of 88.
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1: What are you guys doing this weekend for the 4th of July?
0: I don't know. You're asking me too soon.
1: Yeah? You don't make plans like that?
0: No.
1: Not even for the 4th?
0: There's a couple options.
2: Bro, it snuck up.
0: We might go his high school reunion, East River.
1: Mm-hmm.
0: But we kind of want to stay here and see the drone fireworks show and all that stuff.
1: That is something I'm very curious about.
0: I know.
1: Because this is the first time we've done a drone thing, right?
0: Yeah. And our president's coming. You know, it's just like, I don't know. I don't know if I want to leave.
1: Why doesn't one of you stay back here and you can FaceTime each other, both experiences?
0: No, no. We do that enough when he's gone.
1: You are split up a lot, yes. what about you, Brandon, my boy?
2: I got a show Wednesday. I've got a show the 3rd. We're playing downtown Rapid City. And that'll lead into the fireworks at the Mount Rushmore show. And then the 4th, I actually head to Aberdeen to play a show there at Lake Minot. So, yeah.
0: What if the president busy comes to your shows. Show?
1: Whoa, what if the president comes to your show, dude? What if he leaves Rapid City?
3: I'm hoping he does. This guy's the greatest singer there ever was. I've seen a lot of singers. This guy's good.
1: You are a good singer.
2: I doubt he'd say that, but it'd be cool.
1: You're a really good singer. What are you talking about? Don't sell yourself short on the 4th.
2: What if he got up with us and sang a song? What if he, wouldn't nobody know this and Donald Trump could sing?
0: No, you just got to dance
2: with
0: him.
2: He got up and sang like, should have been a cowboy or something.
1: Oh.
0: He's got to do like his little shuffle dance.
2: Yeah, his little looks like Santa Claus.
0: Yeah,
2: dance.
0: Mm-hmm. What are you gonna do, Zach?
2: I'll play it.
1: Oh, I'm going to go to Mitchell's house because where his house is located is like right on the hill up over there, where you can like see everything so perfectly. So we'll probably do a barbecue, watch fireworks there.
0: Oh, cool.
1: Yeah, it's a surprising 4th of July I have off. I usually always play a show, but this year I play on the 3rd and then I play on Sunday the 5th. And I have the 4th off, so I'm going to be playing.
0: Oh, wow.
3: I'm sick.
0: Whatever you just said.
1: Yeah, I'm going to have so much fun.
0: You're going to have so much fun.
1: So much fun.
0: Now I want to do a Trump impersonation because Brandon's getting really good at it.
1: Yeah, you better try. Go.
3: No, I'm not.
4: We are united.
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8: 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And I am so...

0: so proud of them. Each of them are individually different, and they've all had such a successful time through the public school system. I have met so many incredible kids, and to feel like I get to know a part of their story or make a little bit of an imprint on who they become as people. And I'm so grateful that my kids got the experience of meeting all these different people who had like an impact on who they became as well.
1: Absolutely.
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6: Good morning from the Homelines News Center. Governor Larry Roden has appointed Rapid City Attorney Cassidy Stolle as a circuit judge in South Dakota's 7th Circuit, filling a vacancy created by the appointment of Judge Jennifer Gazinski to the Supreme Court. A Rapid City native, Stolle has spent her legal career practicing civil litigation and representing people and businesses in both state and federal courts. She previously served as a judicial clerk for the 2nd Judicial Circuit. The South Dakota Supreme Court has upheld the conviction of Chris Kujawa on charges of first-degree burglary and aggravated assault stemming from a 2025 incident in Box Elder. Kujawa forced his way into a man's home, threatened him with a handgun, and told him to prepare to die during a dispute over personal property left in a storage unit. Kujawa appealed, arguing the circuit court improperly limited how much he could question the victim about prior felony convictions and challenged the court's response to a jury question. But the Supreme Court rejected both of his arguments. From the Homeslice News Center, I'm Gary Matthews reporting.
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2: The Real American Birthday Bash. Okay. July 1st to the 5th, Main Street Square. It's going to be sick.
1: Isn't it Real America Birthday Bash?
2: Yeah, it's hard to say Real America Birthday Bash. I'm not sure why it says that. Shouldn't it say American?
1: That's what I was thinking, too.
3: I think so, too, yeah. The Real American hero.
1: Yeah.
2: I can't even make a complete sentence, so I'm not the one judging. I can't judge stuff like that.
1: Is it sometimes the fake America? I don't know.
2: Yeah. Fake America Birthday Bash.
3: This is really cool. They've got stuff all week, basically, from the 1st through the 5th, and they've got it between Memorial Park, Bandshell, and Main Street Square. I just realized
2: that. Yeah, dude.
3: That's cool.
2: Drone show, ton of music. July 1st, the United States Air Force Academy Band. July 2nd, Tanner Johns and Jessica Luby.
3: Oh, sick. That's over at the band show.
2: And then that's in the drone. July 2nd, the drone show. The mayor welcomes in the national anthem, and they do a drone show. July 3rd is when I'm playing, and then that leads you into the fireworks of Mount Rushmore. Possibly a talk from the old DT. We're like, oh, this is Donald Trump. July 4th is Chancey Williams, and then that's also when the fireworks are going to be going off.
3: The Rapid Cities.
2: Over at Executive and stuff. So, yeah.
3: Dude, I'm stoked about this. This is going to be a cool week.
1: It's going to be very patriotic.
3: Oh, yeah, dude. I'm going to be wearing red, white, and blue all dang week. Bye.
1: What did you just say?
3: I said, I'm going to be wearing red, white, and blue all week, my friends.
1: Okay. Why can't you just say it like that?
3: Because I was excited.
2: Translation for the older folk. She acting sus in here.
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8: From the Waring Sturgis Ford Weather Center, I'm meteorologist Ember Sky. Very windy today as skies turn from mostly cloudy to sunny with a high of 82. Mostly clear tonight, low of 54. Tuesday stays sunny and warmer with a high of 88.
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0: It's Cat Country and your Road Not Shown. We're done for the day.
1: We're done, and we never talked about happiness or friendship.
0: No, we didn't.
1: That's okay.
0: Because do we have any?
1: Yeah. Yeah. We're like besties.
0: Then talk about it.
1: I love you guys. Also, it makes me happy to love you guys.
0: That's it?
1: Friendship?
0: Well, yeah. We really thought that out.
2: Love you, friends.
0: Later. Thank you for bringing me a monster drink today, though.
1: Yeah.
0: That's awesome.
2: No problem. Friendship.
0: Yeah. And Brandon, you'll be back manana?
2: Yeah, possibly. We'll see what happens, you know.
0: Oh, boy. Well, we love you guys. Hope you have a great Monday.
1: Ta-ta.
0: Smell you later.

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5: From the Waring Sturgis Ford Weather Center, I'm meteorologist Ember Sky. Very windy today as skies turn from mostly cloudy to sunny with a high of 82. Mostly clear tonight, low of 54. Tuesday stays sunny and warmer with a high of 88.
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7: From the Waring Sturgis Ford Weather Center, I'm meteorologist Ember Sky. Very windy today as skies turn from mostly cloudy to sunny with a high of 82. Mostly clear tonight, low of 54. Tuesday stays sunny and warmer with a high of 88.
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9: From the Waring Sturgis Ford Weather Center, I'm meteorologist Ember Sky. Very windy today as skies turn from mostly cloudy to sunny with a high of 82. Mostly clear tonight, low of 54. Tuesday stays sunny and warmer with a high of 88.
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10: From the Waring Sturgis Ford Weather Center, I'm meteorologist Ember Sky. Very windy today as skies turn from mostly cloudy to sunny with a high of 82. Mostly clear tonight, low of 54. Tuesday stays sunny and warmer with a high of 88.
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5: From the Waring Sturgis Ford Weather Center, I'm meteorologist Ember Sky. A wind advisory remains in effect until 8 p.m. Expect mostly sunny skies with today's high near 82. Clear and breezy tonight with a low around 53. Sunny Tuesday with a high near 88.
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1: In 1906, for the very first time, a human voice traveled through the air. 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This 4th of July, celebrate 250 years of America and over a century of the voices that unite us.
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7: From the Waring Sturgis Ford Weather Center, I'm meteorologist Ember Sky. A wind advisory remains in effect until 8 p.m. Expect mostly sunny skies with today's high near 82. Clear and breezy tonight with a low around 53. Sunny Tuesday with a high near 88.
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9: From the Waring Sturgis Ford Weather Center, I'm meteorologist Ember Sky. A wind advisory remains in effect until 8 p.m. Expect mostly sunny skies with today's high near 82. Clear and breezy tonight with a low around 53. Sunny Tuesday with a high near 88.
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8: From the Waring Sturgis Ford Weather Center, I'm meteorologist Ember Sky. A wind advisory remains in effect until 8 p.m. Expect mostly sunny skies with today's high near 82. Clear and breezy tonight with a low around 53. Sunny Tuesday with a high near 88.
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3: From the Waring Sturgis Ford Weather Center, I'm meteorologist Ember Sky. A wind advisory remains in effect until 8 p.m. Expect mostly sunny skies with today's high near 82. Clear and breezy tonight with a low around 53. Sunny Tuesday with a high near 88.
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7: From the Waring Sturgis Ford Weather Center, I'm meteorologist Ember Sky. A wind advisory remains in effect until 8 p.m. Expect mostly sunny skies with today's high near 82. Clear and breezy tonight with a low around 53. Sunny Tuesday with a high near 88.
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0: This is The Cats. That's Tucker Wetmore.
1: Well, well, well.
2: Well, well, well, ladies and gentlemen, guess who is back? Stitch is back, baby, and I'm here to take over the world. Anyways, I was gone for 2 weeks. I felt like gone for a while, and I feel like you ruined the show all by yourself. So I'm here to save it. You could call me the second shift savior. And we're going to introduce a new co-host today because Leslie's gone.
1: That's how you really want to start this.
2: And she's,
1: you want to start this by saying the person who has carried these radio stations for the last 10 days was not doing a good job.
2: I've heard a couple of breaks since I've been back. And I'm just saying, dude, you sound a little lonely, a little depressed even, which means to me that you miss me.
1: Gemini, are you hearing what is being said right now? Can I have you replace Stitch? Go ahead and answer.
2: Nope.
3: I am hearing the conversation. While I can't...
1: While you can't what?
2: While you can't what, Gemini?
3: I cannot participate in replacing...
2: See?
1: Yes, you can. You can go ahead and participate in replacing our other host.
3: I cannot participate.
1: Well, then you're fired. What do I have you in here for?
2: You are fired. You did a terrible job, AI.
1: This doesn't work.
2: Anyways,
1: why AI is never going to take over radio, everybody.
2: Yeah, this is exactly why. But we just wanted to try to see.
1: Shut up,
2: Gemini.
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16: From the Waring Sturgis Ford Weather Center, I'm meteorologist Ember Sky. A wind advisory remains in effect until 8 p.m. Expect mostly sunny skies with today's high near 82. Clear and breezy tonight with a low around 53. Sunny Tuesday with a high near 88.
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0: Ryan Maroney on Cat Country. It's Beautiful Things. Without crying and being weepy, can you tell me a little bit about your vacation? Just a little.
1: Yeah. I mean, I went to Disney World the first time ever.
0: Okay.
1: It is indeed the most magical, happy place in the world. The entire time.
0: You haven't been in my hot tub, have you?
1: I'm going to let that sit for a second.
0: I'm just saying that. My hot tub's a very happy, magical place, too.
1: Yeah.
0: Anyway, well, go ahead.
1: I mean, Disney World is where it's at.
0: I mean, we
1: cram-packed everything we could in 3 days. So we did Disney World one day. Mm-hmm. We did a beach day in Clearwater, Florida, which is about 2 hours away from Orlando, next day. And then

0: It helped what? What did it help the humidity get higher? No, that's what it would have done.
1: No, it made it better. But anyways, went to Clearwater Beach, like not a cloud in the sky, beautiful day. It was a little windy, got to ride some jet skis, gorgeous day. But the day that we went to Epic Universal, it was 98 with a heat index of 120, no shade. And that was a little rough to get through because you're at a theme park with nothing but cement and metal.
2: Remember when I asked you to keep this short?
1: I mean, I tried. I didn't even barely scratch the surface.
2: I know.
1: Friend.
2: I'm glad you had a good time. It looks like you had a good time.
1: It was.
2: I know. I'm sure this is something Maddie's going to remember for the rest of her life, too.
1: I hope so.
2: Which is very cool.
1: I hope so.
2: So that's good.
1: My daughter, of course. Yeah. And we went with some family, and it was good.
2: Okay.
1: Thanks for asking. Does that mean you care?
2: Nope.
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0: 98.7 and Luke Combs, Be By You. You were talking about how hot it was when you were down in Florida, and this is no joke. There is currently a winter storm warning.
1: What?
0: That is happening in the Northern Rockies this week.
1: No, why?
0: And the Sierra Nevada.
1: Why
0: Cascades.
1: Is the weather so weird
0: a
1: this year?
0: A winter storm warning. 3 feet of snow they're about to get. Now, this is happening in that 6,500 to 7,200 foot range.
1: Do you know how? In height.
0: Right. Do you know how high Black Elk Peak is? 7,200 feet.
1: Oh, so it's about the same.
0: It could happen. We could get a winter storm warning.
1: We're not going to get a winter storm warning.
0: It could happen right here in the Black Hills.
1: Don't
0: but
1: storms come from
0: now.
1: East to west?
0: Usually they go west to east.
1: That's what I meant.
0: Generally. Yes, I know you did.
1: I don't know why I said it the other way.
0: So I thought that was interesting that we that very close to us there's going to be winter, 3 feet of snow.
1: This is what
0: falling down in the Northern Rockies.
1: There's so many other things going on
0: like the
1: real American Bass this weekend and we had hunks this past weekend, which was
0: gonna,
1: a great event that
0: we're
1: I produced
0: talk about all of that.
1: And Leslie's gone and I miss her.
0: Okay.
1: And you didn't even say you miss me and I was gone for so long.
0: I can look at the texts are coming in right now. Like, Houston, please go back to being alone.
1: That's not true. There's not one text coming in.
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10: From the Waring Sturgis Ford Weather Center, I'm meteorologist Ember Skye. A wind advisory remains in effect until 8 p.m. Expect mostly sunny skies with today's high near 82. Clear and breezy tonight with a low around 53. Sunny Tuesday with a high near 88.
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0: dancing in the country on the Cat 98.7. It's Tyler Hubbard. All right. Do a quick recap of Hot Hunks.
1: Dude. Okay.
0: Just quick recap. It was Friday night. We crowned the Hot Hunk. Wyatt was his name,
1: Wyatt,
0: I believe.
1: Steele, okay. Yes.
0: His real last name.
1: Stage name was Scrub Daddy.
0: Why didn't he just go with Wyatt Steele? Oh my God.
1: I know. That's way better, right? we crowned it. We got our first, second, and third place winners. It was the last show that Leslie hosted. She gracefully quit us on the 19th, but she still said she would finish out the Hot Hunks for me. Yeah. So that was huge. She honestly helped me make the event to what it is today. So I couldn't have done it without her.
0: She's not listening.
1: It's sad to see her go, but you know, I did a nice little speech for her at the end, but we had about 150, 200 people in the park roughly.
0: How many qualifiers were there? How many sweaty dudes were up there?
1: We had about between 20 to 25 finalists.
0: That's a lot of,
1: but over the course of like the promotion, we had probably 50 finalists, but not everybody can make it, which is understandable. But we gave away $500 cash, 2 14-day passes, a photo shoot, and then the Allegiant flight vouchers. So shout out to all the sponsors. Shout out to the Buffalo Chip. It was a great event. And we also had Still Running, the band that won the Sturgis Battle of the Bands last year, who opened up for ZZ Top last year. And those guys, they helped also make the show. It was just, everybody was really engaged dancing. The Hot Hunks were very supportive of each other. And it was just fun, man. It was a fun event. So thank you to everybody who came out. You weren't there.
2: Blue Steel was the winner. No, Wyatt Steele.
1: Wyatt Steele.
2: Not Blue Steele.
1: No.
0: Did he talk like that?
2: No.
1: He was a really nice kid. He's a big dude, Steele. But he's a nice, you know, he's like in his mid-20s.
2: Did you hug him?
1: Nice kid. Yeah, I hug him. It was a little oily, a little sweaty. I had to take my shirt off when I got home.
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11: From the Waring Sturgis Ford Weather Center, I'm meteorologist Ember Sky. A wind advisory remains in effect until 8 p.m. Expect mostly sunny skies with today's high near 82. Clear and breezy tonight with a low around 53. Sunny Tuesday with a high near 88.
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0: country, Jason Aldean.
1: Okay, so we do this. We're not really getting a break this week.
2: Not at all.
1: I'm not. You've had your luxury vacation that you
2: hold
1: took.
2: On. Let me just clarify that.
1: No.
2: Just because I left and wasn't working, this was not a vacation.
1: It was a vacation. Anytime you don't have to be here,
2: you're right.
1: It's not a vacation.
2: The term, you're right. But I'm saying like it wasn't relaxing.
1: You weren't traveling. You weren't vacationing. You were traveling. Those are the two different things.
2: Do you know how many steps I've gotten in those 3 days? And also, I walked probably.
1: That's called exercise.
2: Over 10 miles. I got sunburned where my ankles were swollen.
1: Oh my God.
2: Okay? Like I wasn't relaxed. I was exhausted. I was tired.
1: And then
2: I had to come back here and work with you. God.
1: As I said, this week is going to get even worse for me. Stitch is back. And
2: that's part of the reason.
1: And this is when we begin the big birthday bash. It starts Wednesday. I mean, this is when it gets underway, man.
2: Wednesday, July 1st.
1: It'll be Wednesday at the band shell with the Air Force Band, I believe.
2: Yeah.
1: And then Thursday night is the drone show and more music at the band shell and Main Street Square.
2: Which is really cool. No, not Main Street Square. Summer Nights.
1: Well, yes, but it's going to be everywhere. They're going to be the band shell. It's going to be Main Street Square. Summer Nights is still going to be going on. All of it's still going to be happening on that Thursday. The drone show is Thursday, too.
2: The drone show is launches from Rapid City Central.
1: Yep.
2: At 9:30.
1: Right, correct.
2: My house is right there.
1: I know it is.
2: I could see it from my house. That's going to be awesome. Or, like, are the drones going to, like, just face Rapid, like, downtown so, like, I just get the butts of the drones?
1: Yes.
2: Are there still going to be lights?
1: You get bone drut. Bone drut?
2: Bone drut, ladies and gentlemen.
1: Oh my God, I'm not ready for this.
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0: is the complete lowdown for what you can expect as we get ready for the big birthday bash. Like we said, July 1st, Wednesday. God, it's already July. We have a couple days left of June. United
1: and
0: States Air
1: guess
0: Force
1: what?
0: Academy.
1: Then the rally's here.
0: And then the rally is here. But then it's done. And then it's done. And then everybody can just calm down. July 2nd, Tanner Johns, Jessica Luby, they're at the band park, or at the band shell. Then we'll do the drone show 11:30. I'm sorry, 9:30. God dang it. 9:30 from Central High School. Main Street Square will have the Real America Parade at 7 o'clock. Mm-hmm. That's a route that's going to go through downtown Rapid City, but summer nights will still happen.
1: With 32 Below, our good friends in Fargo, yes. North Dakota.
0: And then on July 3rd, it all starts kind of at noon. They'll have food trucks downtown at Main Street Square, the beverage gardens, the opening ceremonies, the Cloggers, the Shrine of Democracy, Dana Worth, the Rathco. Brandon Jones will be that night.
1: Yeah,
0: that Friday night headlining. And then the fireworks live stream party happens at Main Street Square, so you can watch what's happening at Mount Rushmore.
1: Yeah.
0: And then on the 4th, we'll repeat all of that with brand new bands, Chancey Williams at 8 o'clock Saturday night. And then the big Rapid City fireworks show, which will happen.
1: Founders Park. Which I can also see from my house, so I don't
0: you know.
1: Have to
0: you're kind of triangulating where you live. Are you comfortable with that?
1: Come hang out with me.
0: No.
1: I know you won't.
0: No.
1: It's fine.
0: I mean, you have a really good view? Is it like really
1: Yeah,
0: good?
1: It's right, literally right over.
0: Do you like go on your roof or anything? Or?
1: I can.
0: Okay. Is your yard still nice?
1: Yes.
0: Okay.
1: I'm having a barbecue July 4th.
0: What time?
1: Probably 5 or 6.
0: Okay.
1: You're more than welcome. Come over and have some barbecue chicken.
0: Sure. Well, I want to talk about that. You're going to do hamburger?
1: Maybe.
0: Okay. Stop.
1: Hot dogs.
0: I'm going to tell you why coming up.
1: No!
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9: From the Waring Sturgis Ford Weather Center, I'm meteorologist Ember Sky. A wind advisory remains in effect until 8 p.m. Expect mostly sunny skies with today's high near 82. Clear and breezy tonight with a low around 53. Sunny Tuesday with a high near 88.
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was down at a local beer joint with a few of the guys. 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
1: Stitch invited me to a barbecue this Saturday.
2: Because of the
1: 4th of July.
2: You won't
1: come. You're going to have one at your house where you can see the drone show.
2: What if I dangle a bottle of whiskey above your head?
1: What kind?
2: Oh, top shelf. Mm. I'll buy you a bottle of whiskey.
1: Yeah, I don't need your money, bro. You've seen my office. I don't need any whiskey.
2: I'm just trying to get you to come hang out.
1: You mentioned barbecue.
2: Uh-huh. And good friend John Furon will be cooking it up, cooking up a storm.
1: You'll love this. You're going to love this when I say this. You ready?
2: Yeah.
1: AI has uncovered a Bloomberg article that had professional chefs list foods you should never cook on a grill.
2: Oh, my God. I'm not listening to
1: Number one, burgers.
2: I don't care what it says.
1: Their argument is the fat drips down. The outside doesn't get caramelized, and you lose all the flavor. You're supposed to use a plancha, a flat piece of cast iron you place on top of the grill. A Blackstone,
2: yeah.
1: In essence.
2: I don't know. You're going to tell Burger King this because they have wood-fired grill.
1: I know, flame-boiled. Here's the
2: burgers.
1: Here's the pros, man.
2: There's no pros. It's an AI.
1: It's Bloomberg. It knows a Bloomberg article written by chefs. The AI just dug it up. They found it. Mm. Filet mignon. Doesn't have enough fat for the grill.
2: I don't like filet mignons anyways.
1: What?
2: Yeah, it's stupid.
1: You know what else you should
2: put on
1: the grill?
2: They're too small and they're fat. I don't like it.
1: A lot of people doing this nowadays? Pizza. Most grills don't cook evenly. It's also hard to get the toppings to cook right.
2: Nobody's cooking pizza on a grill.
1: Yeah, pizza ovens. People are building them in their backyards now.
2: Oh, yeah.
1: That are flamed. Like,
2: well, that's fine, but not a grill. Who cooks pizza on a grill? That is the most dumb thing I've ever heard in my life.
1: Don't cook fish on a grill either. Salmon.
2: You can put it on a tinfoil if you can.
1: If you cook it on low heat and with really flaky fish, the smoke hides all the flavor. Swordfish and tuna do pretty well, though.
2: Ooh, I like swordfish.
1: Okay. Pork chops. Again, you lose all the fat. So put them in a pan. They're better that way. Shish kebabs.
2: Mm.
1: Don't do a shish kebab. Well, they are okay, but you do them wrong. Vegetables tend to cook faster than meat. So
2: I'm never listening to this article. I'm going to do what I want, no matter what.
1: Let me go back to the AI for a minute. Melty cheeses. ChatGPT notes that softer cheeses and processed types like American will just melt through the grates. You can make it work on a burger if you really want to flip the script on this list. Okay.
2: All of this went into one ear and out the other, and the only thing I want to do is make fun of you. No one who is American is going to listen to that article.
1: You know why? Maybe that's
2: they mentioned Stitch. Pizza on the grill immediately.
1: Maybe that's a problem with us.
2: It throws it out the window right after.
1: Maybe as Americans, we should listen a little more and not just think we know.
2: That's a whole nother story.
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11: From the Waring Sturgis Ford Weather Center, I'm meteorologist Ember Sky. A wind advisory remains in effect until 8 p.m. Expect mostly sunny skies with today's high near 82. Clear and breezy tonight with a low around 53. Sunny Tuesday with a high near 88.
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0: Wallen on Cat Country. Picture this.
1: Okay.
0: An animal.
1: Look at this photograph.
0: An animal gets loose.
1: Okay.
0: From a place where animals are kept. Not necessarily a zoo. They could be ranches, too. You can have ranches.
1: Okay.
0: Now, if I asked you, Stitch, what type of animal do you think would be super easy to find once it escaped from a zoo or a ranch? What do you think that animal would be?
1: A koala.
0: Koala would be kind of hard to find.
1: I don't think so.
0: It gets in the trees or what? Yeah, how would you find it?
1: One tree.
0: I'm talking super obvious,

0: She had a catch me if you can, suckers attitude, apparently.
1: I love it.
0: She got out, but they traced her down, tranquilized her, got her back to the ranch.
2: Oh, they tranquilized.
0: And I think that, yeah.
2: That's sad.
0: I think it was, I think giraffe meat was on the list of the thing, too, not to put on the grill.
2: Oh, my God. No. If you ever say something like that again, did they have to, like, put her in a semi? Like,
0: I don't know how they got her back.
2: Like, did they use a crane?
0: A trailer would work, because she'd probably, like, kind of curl up and lay down, right, once you tranked her. And then you just put her in a trailer and hold her off. Yeah.
2: Like a flatbed trailer and just like belted her down.
0: Maybe.
2: Like that's, so you're just driving along, listening to the radio, listening to the second shift because you stream us on Shift Happen in Texas. And then like you just see a really weird animal. Wait, what is that? Oh, it's a giraffe?
0: How did that, 4 days?
2: How did they get the giraffe back?
0: How did they not see it? They were looking for it all day, every day, and they couldn't find it.
2: I assume most zoos are like, in a metropolitan area.
0: It was a property roughly 4 miles south of Cedar Hollow Ranch. Her home since May.
2: There a lot of trees, a lot of tall trees around.
0: It kind of looked like it was when they found her.
2: Okay.
0: But she was fat. I mean, she was
2: she was
0: like,
2: eating a lot of trees.
0: There was barbecue down there that she'd never tried before. Right?
2: Barbecue pig.
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darling. When we go out downtown, your lipstick stained every coffee cup that I got in this house. 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

0: Do you have a go-to pose when somebody is going to take a picture of you?
1: Yeah, I've been doing... You remember when you talked about, like, now AI can search for your fingerprints? So I do it on purpose just to see if that actually happens.
0: You're just tempting fate at this point. Is that what you're doing? No kidding?
1: No, but, like, that's been my go-to for some reason now. I just hold up the deuce.
0: All right.
1: Hold up the deuces. It means peace, people. We need more love, kindness, and peace in this world.
0: Do you suck in your gut?
1: No. I don't really have one. I mean, I do have a dad gut.
0: You and I both have a little. We have a little
1: punch.
0: They're tiny.
1: But they're not.
0: Tiny.
1: Yeah, it's not something I need to hide or suck in. No.
0: It's bad for your health.
1: To suck in your gut?
0: Yeah, they're saying stop doing it in pictures. It's called ab gripping or hourglass syndrome.
1: Okay.
0: Especially bad for women.
1: But
0: it can cause.
1: Aren't you working out your abs?
0: A whole host of negative issues. Well, it can cause back, hip, jaw, or rib tension, pelvic floor issues, and pain in your ribs and chest.
1: What?
0: My question is...
1: This is the only interesting part, is that if you do this,
0: that's my point.
1: How many people are actually out there doing this?
0: Oh, I do it all the time. I'll suck in if I get my picture taken.
1: No,
0: but
1: you don't.
0: Don't you have to do... Wouldn't you have to have hundreds of pictures of you throughout the day? And how long are you holding your gun at that
1: right,
0: point?
1: Like, what? Those are some pretty severe issues. Like,
0: they would be.
1: I feel like you would be sucking in your gut the entire day.
0: Exactly.
1: Like,
0: just all day holding it in.
1: Right.
0: But then again, okay, but like when you just... If I'm meeting somebody new for the first time...
1: You suck in your gut?
0: I suck in my gut.
1: Why? Is that like a self-conscious... You're not consciously
0: I don't know. I must not. I must not be. But I do know that I do it. It happens every time.
1: So dysmorphia?
0: Dysmorphia?
1: Whatever.
0: If I haven't met somebody, dysphoria.
1: That's a new band name.
0: I will suck it in. Just for a second until I know if they're cool or not. And then I'll let it out.
1: We should unpack that.
0: I don't want
1: to. Talk to your therapist about that?
0: I don't have a therapist.
1: Your wife.
0: I'm so well put together.
1: Okay.
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14: From the Waring Sturgis Ford Weather Center, I'm meteorologist Ember Sky. A wind advisory remains in effect until 8 p.m. Expect mostly sunny skies with today's high near 82. Clear and breezy tonight with a low around 53. Sunny Tuesday with a high near 88.
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0: Chase Matthew holding it down. It's Cat Country 98.7. It's what Stitch and I are doing as part of your second shift. Holding it down. Here's Riley Green.
1: If you showed up, I wouldn't let you in.